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If you've been saying I'll do it later all week, well, it's Thursday. Later is here. So what are you still putting off that you need to get done?

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Zodiac sign, it must be a Gemini moon, cause we about to go half. 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

0: 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Whatever you're doing in the morning, whether it's going into work, taking the kids to school, we'll get through it together.
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0: Rex and Barbie T on Power 100.1. Man, we've had some great contestants for our $1,000 minute to win it. If you're up for the challenge, of course, you know how to sign up. DexandBarbieT.com. Who do we have coming up?
1: We have the one and only Jason ready to play, and hopefully he can win some big money today.
0: That's right. We would love to have you on.

0: Hey, Dex, Barbie T, it's Power 100.1. Here we go. It's time to get into our $1,000 Minute to Win It.
1: We got Jason on today. Jason, you ready to win $1,000?
2: Oh, yeah.
0: Let's go.
1: Let's do it.
0: Jason, what do you do for a living?
2: I'm a pharmacy technician.
0: Okay.
1: Nice.
0: Nice. Well, we've got 60 seconds ahead of you, 10 trivia questions. Let's see if we can't get you that money. Your timer's going to start as soon as Barbie finishes the first question.
1: What is the chemical symbol for carbon?
2: C.
1: What European country is home to the cities of Naples and Milan?
2: Italy.
1: What company makes the PlayStation?
2: Sony.
1: What NFL team plays in Buffalo?
2: The Bills.
1: What movie features Ryan Reynolds as Wade Wilson?
2: Deadpool.
1: What actor played the title character in Black Panther?
2: Pass.
1: Who sang Soak Up the Sun?
2: Pass.
1: If your appointment begins at 2:35 and lasts 1 hour and 25 minutes, what time does it end?
2: 3:55.
1: What band recorded Sugar We're Going Down?
2: Pass.
1: What country is the home to the city of Cancun?
2: Mexico.
1: What actor played the title character in Black Panther?
2: Ted Boswick.
1: Who sang Soak Up the Sun?
0: Time. Chadwick Boseman. Yeah. You were close. Yeah. It was close. You did a great job. You got six, so that's a great number to get.
1: Sheryl Crow, she did Soak Up the Sun.
0: Mm-hmm.
1: And it would have been 4 o'clock for that time for if your appointment lasts an hour and 25 minutes at 2:35. And
2: yeah,
1: Fallout
2: Boy.
1: No worries. Fallout Boy sang Sugar We're Going Down
0: in an earlier round. And that's pretty much it.
1: That's it.

0: all going on now during the grand opening celebration at the all-new Wild Willys & More in Hull. Wild Willys & More, where more costs less.
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1: I was just showing Barbie some more of those videos that are coming out of Nepal, and it's just such a crazy disaster, and you're trying to figure out, like, how do you even, like, protect from something like that? You know what I mean?
2: You know, like, seeing those videos, it's like, I'm freaking out. It's like, I'm like, where do they go? What do you do?
1: Right. It was a glacier landslide kind of situation, and then that started a chain of events that caused an insane amount of water. It was about 20 million cubic tons, I believe, is what I saw, of water just rushing into these little cities and villages that near the rivers that are around the mountains there. And so with all of that being said, and then we saw Tim Curry pass away yesterday. So that's three celebrities. It happens in threes.
2: It does.
1: Hayden, Dolly, and now Tim Curry. And so we wanted to get some good news on, and we've got a great story to share with you, though. Hopefully it'll give you some hope, and what the state of Florida actually has done is amazing. Some people would say, hey, man, why are people doing this with these flock cameras? Wait until you hear what they ended up doing.

0: Dex, Sparby T. It's Power 100.1, Athens' number one hit music station. Barbie T, tell me something good.
1: This 11-year-old Tucker, he was just riding around in his neighborhood, and then he saw someone on a bench, a park bench nearby, just looking in distress. So he went over to see what was going on, and it was a 66-year-old man, and he just, he looked like he was having some medical issues. And then next thing you know, the kid was like, well, wait here. So he found someone with a phone, told him to call 911. They sat with this man for quite some time until authorities got there to help him out and ease him of his medical issues. And then the officer that was there, they noticed that Tucker's bike was actually old and too small for him. So they awarded him with a brand new bike since he was brave and kind enough to stay with a stranger during his medical issues.
0: How old is the kid?
1: 11 years old.
0: 11 years old.
1: Mm-hmm.
0: That's huge. Man. Yeah. Do we know what happened to the guy? Was it a heart attack? I feel like it was a heart attack.
1: Not really, but he was. He's good now and in stable condition. So
0: man, that's amazing. That's great. Listen, my story involves the state of Florida, the whole state, and 5 days of what they ended up doing for statewide. It was called Operation Statewide Shield.
1: Okay.
0: What do you think that is?
1: I don't know. Drug bust or something?
0: Well, to me, I would think, oh, yeah, another one of those. They're going to catch people speeding. You know what I mean?
1: Yeah, oh, yeah, and then maybe that's a thing.
0: Yeah, exactly. Yeah. I mean, all states do that, right? Sure. So Operation Statewide Shield, a little different. So the way they did it is they said, hey, look, we are going to take the next 5 days. Every law enforcement here, we are focused on finding, recovering, and saving children.
1: Oh, my gosh. Okay.
0: 163 children in 5 days, ranging from the ages of 2 months to 17 years old. These kids were dealing with, you know, all sorts of child welfare issues. We're talking like trafficking.
1: Oh, my goodness.
0: You know, you name it. Exploited minors. They had, there was plenty of criminal activity that was exposed.
1: 5 days?
0: Tons of arrests, yes. 5 days, they were able to get 163 missing children. Some as far as Puerto Rico, some other countries, they were able to get them. The most of the kids were recovered from Tampa Bay area. 46 children were recovered there.
1: Wow.
0: Miami, 41. Jacksonville, 32 kids saved. Children were also recovered in Orlando, Fort Myers. We're talking the entire state.
1: What
0: Tallahassee. Yeah. Yeah. And, you know, it's funny because I see these debates about flock cameras and everything, and they're like, oh, you guys can track your exes on there, but you can't save children. And, well, you know what? Florida said, you're right. We're going to go ahead and go save some children.
1: Yeah.
0: And they did.
1: Just get the bad eggs out of there.
0: Yeah. Yeah. That's huge. So shout out to the entire state of Florida and
1: absolutely,
0: all of the people that are involved in that mission. That's huge.
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0: Hey, Dex, Barbie T, you're listening to Power 100.1, Athens' number one hit music station. You know what? This hits so close to some people. Do you feel like you are living on autopilot?
1: Sometimes.
0: Over three quarters of Americans feel like they're living on autopilot. What does that mean? Like, it's every day is the same.
1: Yeah,
0: I just wake up, I go in. I don't feel like you are.
1: Sometimes I do.
0: You do so many different things.
1: Sometimes I do, though.
0: Really?
1: Sometimes, like this past like week or so, it's just been wake up, work, go home.
0: My problem? Yeah, I get that. And that's a lot of people. And in fact, if you're listening this morning, you know, you're probably feeling that right now. You're not alone. Here's the thing I will tell you. I have purposely done this in my life. All right. Either two things. One, I tend to say yes to a lot of the big changes in my life. So every 5 years or so, something crazy happens.
1: Uh-huh.
0: All right. That's why I've moved states. I've done all sorts of stuff. I love travel. You got to start planning your day out. And there's this one guy that I absolutely love. He actually, because a lot of times you can fall into this.
1: Mm-hmm.
0: And so what he has the big A calendar.
1: Uh-huh.
0: Okay. And it's a giant calendar with every single day of the year. And then he plans it. It's in his office or at his house, wherever you want to put this. And you have to plan something special for every week, something special for every month, and escalate. So every 3 months, there needs to be something huge where you're doing something outside of your comfort zone, skydive, marking off a bucket list. And if you do that, then you have something to look forward to every day.
1: Yeah, I like it.
0: I think that's one of the coolest things you can do.
1: Yeah, I like that. That's not bad.
0: And then that keeps you from feeling like every single day is the same. Because next thing you know, you're like 2 years in. I think Dolly did it.

from the Bulldog Kia Studios in the center of the Classic City. This is WPUP Watkinsville, Athens. Yeah. 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

0: It's Dex, Barbie T, Power 100.1, Athens' number one hit music station. Coming up just a couple of songs away, real or fake news headlines. These are headlines we're running by Barbie T. You can play along in the car. The one that we always give you on early, let's do it. Coca-Cola and Pepsi in a bidding war to provide non-carbonated sodas to SpaceX.
1: So that they
0: can have a Coke or Pepsi, whichever one. You know how it is with some of these restaurants. Well, it's the same idea in space.
1: Okay. I could see that.
0: You gonna say real news?
1: But I thought like it was Coca-Cola was the person for space. I don't know.
0: For NASA, maybe. I don't know.
1: Oh, yeah, for SpaceX.
0: SpaceX.
1: But then again, SpaceX, I feel like, would have their own brand. They would just come up with their own.
0: Elon would be like,
1: I don't know. But hey, real news. I'll say it. Real news.
0: Barbie's going to lock in. Real news. Lock your answer in. We'll be right back with the answer to that and the rest of the headlines.

0: Hey, Dex, Barbie T, it's Power 100.1. It's time for that real or fake news headlines. These are headlines. We're running by Barbie T. See what you can do. Is this real or completely made up? Play along in the car. Best 2 out of 3. Barbie, you did a perfect score yesterday, wasn't it? Or sometime this week.
1: Yeah, one of these days.
0: All right, well, let's see what you do with this. So Coca-Cola and Pepsi in a bidding war to provide non-carbonated sodas to SpaceX. Real or made up?
1: I said real.
0: Real.
1: I can see that.
0: How much do you think that deal's going to be worth?
1: Billions.
0: You think? Billions? Just to put soda up in space?
1: Yeah.
0: Well, it's made up.
1: Okay, cool. I can see it happening, though.
0: But in other talks, looks like Disney might...

0: has now been fired.
1: Real news.
0: Because these Mayans ain't flying?
1: I don't know, but I could see a professor being fired over it.
0: Yeah. Teach the book, man. What are you doing here? Apparently, this was at a, the International Islamic University in Malaysia. And the professor, not going to try that name, said ancient Mayans could fly, taught the Chinese flying kung fu so that they could fly, like in Crouching Tiger, Hidden Dragon, where they're flying through the trees.
1: They did that.
0: Yeah, that's what they did. Is that really what happened?
1: In the movie.
0: Yeah, well, it didn't happen in real life. And so
1: maybe it was like extreme leaping.
0: Yeah. And apparently the ancient Mayans also taught the Romans how to build ships.
1: Okay.
0: Did we make sure that this person knew how to read, or, you know, like history?
1: Oh, gosh.
0: All right. Last one. You got to get this one right to win this game. Millionaires' marriage rules. No gifts for the wife. None.
1: Huh?
0: No talking until after 3 p.m. Do not talk to me before. You will not get any gifts.
1: This is a millionaire's?
0: A millionaire's marriage rule has gone viral.
1: Okay, yeah, I can see that.
0: You can see it?
1: Yeah. Real news.
0: Wow.
1: You don't want me to talk to you before 3 o'clock? That's cool.
0: You know what? You're okay with that?
1: Yeah.
0: I don't need to talk to you.
1: Yeah,
0: honestly,
1: cool.
0: You don't talk to me, all right? Before 3 o'clock.
1: I probably won't see you until 3 o'clock anyways.
0: If you want to look him up, he's a British businessman. His name is James Dooley. Says that he's got a few unusual rules to help protect his marriage while running a business empire worth $13 million a year. Dooley and his wife, Carrie, have been together for 16 years. So they've been doing these rules for 16 years. But they generally do not talk during the workday. Before 3 o'clock, I need to stay focused. I can understand that.
1: So verbally, or can you send text?
0: That would be talking. Yeah. Don't text me while I'm working. I got to focus. You know what I'm saying? Barbie will get texts all the time. She got a text earlier in the show and it dinged on the air. See? And then he says that he does not buy Carrie traditional gifts such as jewelry, designer items, preferring family experiences. Hey, right? Travel, memories.
1: Like, she can't get a bag, though? Like, geez, I need luggage.
0: Forget a bag when you're, like, traveling the world.
1: Yes, I know, but, like, a bag. Like, you can't just get one bag.
0: Yeah, you can buy it yourself.
1: If I'm not talking to you till 3 o'clock, I'm gonna get what I want.
0: You know, there's a radio morning show. This was in Chicago a long time ago. But he had the guy who ran the show.
1: Yeah.
0: He had a rule that they were not allowed to talk unless they're talking on the microphone. So as soon as the microphones went off.
1: Dead silence.
0: Dead silence the entire show. It was the weirdest thing. One of my friends was in that studio, took a video. He said, dude, it's creepy.
1: So we just sit here. Yeah, no.
0: Yeah, right.
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0: Hey, Dex, Barbie T, it's Power 100.1. It's time to get into our ghosted. So Ford reached out to us.
1: Hey.
0: You and Callie, we've had a lot of longer relationships getting ghosted recently. I don't know what it is, but man. So you guys dated for how long?
1: For about 9 months.
0: Long enough to have a baby.
2: And then just out of nowhere, ghosted.
1: Just like that.
2: It's okay. Totally surprised to you? Like, there wasn't any, like, clues that could have possibly been there for you to see that this was going to happen?
1: I mean, I don't think there was anything there.
0: Yeah.
1: Everything's going really good.
0: Well, let's start from the beginning. So tell us a little bit about how you guys, you know, met and then what led up to you getting ghosted.
1: So, I mean, we met on Tinder. You know, usually the Tinder dates are pretty awkward and not that great.
0: Sure.
2: Mm-hmm.
1: But my first date with Callie, it was, like, literally one of the best dates I've been on.
0: And okay, so you were in it from the jump.
1: Yeah.
0: Okay.
1: Ever since then. That's what we've been doing.
0: Can you tell us, like, the last time you guys hung out or, you know, anything there from why you got ghosted?
1: Well, I mean, the last time, you know, we were having dinner at her place and we were planning to watch a movie. I was, like, packing up all my stuff, getting ready, and the next thing you know, I get a text from her.
0: Mm-hmm.
1: The text from her was saying that she had some reconsidering to do. And, you know, so I texted her back asking her, like, what she was talking about.
0: Right.
1: And I realized I was already blocked.
0: Boy, that was a quick reconsider.
2: Yeah, I mean, like,
0: that's crazy.
2: She didn't tell you the things that need to be reconsidered. I mean,
1: I didn't even do anything. I just want some answers.
0: Right.
1: She's like, I'm in the dark right now.
0: So yikes. She texted you that, then blocks you. You haven't talked to her since. How long has it been since you've talked to her?
1: And it's been almost 2 weeks.
0: 2 weeks. Okay.
2: Okay.
0: Give us about 5 minutes. We're going to give her a call and we'll try to get you some answers. Okay.
1: All right. Thank you.
0: Let's do that. Give us two songs. We'll be right back.

0: Hey, Dex and Barbie T here. It's Power 100.1, Athens' number one hit music station. Oof. Ford has been dating this girl for how long?
1: 9 months. And then next thing you know, everything's perfect. And then she said she needed to reconsider some things. And next thing you know, she reconsidered communicating with him and blocked him.
0: Like, right after she sent that text, she blocked the man. He hasn't talked to her in 2 weeks. He wants to know what's going on, obviously.
1: Yeah.
0: And we reached out to Callie. And Callie has agreed to come on. So, Callie, what's going on here that you needed to reconsider and then you blocked the man? That's not reconsidering. You should have just said it's over. But why did you end it with him?
2: I realized pretty quickly that Ford not only was not going to give me what I needed in the relationship, but he couldn't.
0: What is it that you need?
2: I was pretty clear with Ford from the beginning that it was important to me to have a family. I wanted to have kids. I'm getting to an age where that needs to happen in the next few years. I don't have a lot of time to waste.
0: Mm-hmm.
2: And he was on board with that. He knew that that was part of what was so important to me about the relationship, but we were having a lot of trouble. And I was trying to get him to go to the doctor, make sure everything was good, that we were in the clear, that we'd be able to have kids. And he just kept putting it off and putting it off. So I took matters into my own hands.
0: What do you mean you took matters into your own hands?
1: Yeah.
2: He wasn't going to get tested, so I got an at-home kit, and I tested his sperm.
1: Oh. Well, how'd you do? Wait.
0: Yeah. So you collected it, and then you checked it. So you actually tested this stuff without him knowing?
2: Yeah, I did. I wanted him to be involved. I tried to have him be involved, and he refused. And when I found out he had 0% chance of giving me what I wanted, I realized, why would I want to have a baby with this man anyway? He's already refusing any responsibility. I would be completely on my own. And it just was an instant ick for me.
0: So you're saying that because his swimmers don't work, you ended it?
2: I don't have time to wait.
0: So Ford's been listening, by the way, this whole time. I know that's a lot. So she tested you.
1: Did you know that you got tested?
3: No, I am in shock right now. Do you know how bad this would be if, like, this was were the other way around?
0: I don't even know how you collect her eggs.
3: I mean, just imagine if she was infertile and I decided to just
0: jump
3: over the curb.
0: But at the same time, she does want a kid. That's tough.
1: Yeah.
0: I mean, like, I don't even know what to say.
3: Look, the whole sperm collection thing is just really, really creepy.
0: Right.
2: I was trying to get you involved. I was trying to get you to do it yourself, and you refused. You kind of tied my hands here.
0: Yeah.
3: You do know that there's other ways to have a family. Like, people adopt all the time. There's in vitro, like,
2: you weren't looking into any of that stuff either, and you know that I wanted to have a child biologically. I mean, that is typically the easiest, least way.
0: Yeah.
2: You don't have to get other things involved.
0: So you didn't want adoption? You didn't want to consider that?
2: I would consider it if I needed to, but if I'm going to have to do all of this on my own anyway, I don't want him involved. He's just going to be a weight that weighs me down and makes it more difficult to get what I want.
3: Is this test even viable? Like, doesn't sperm, once it hits the air, die? Like,
2: this is the problem. You don't know anything about how to make a baby. You didn't have any curiosity about your own biology. You don't understand how it works. Like, this is so done. We're not.
3: But isn't the point of a relationship for, if I don't understand something, you help me understand it? Like, obviously there's going to be a lot of stuff that I don't know, but it's a little bit of give and take, Callie.
2: Well, do you think that I just have this innate knowledge? No, I've had to know about how to make a baby since I was 11 years old.
0: Yeah, so you've always wanted this baby. This is like a life thing for you.
2: Yeah, and also it's just part of biology. People are constantly talking to you when you're a woman about babies. I'm sorry that that was thrust upon me and it wasn't thrust upon you, but you got to take some responsibility for your hand in it or lack of hand in it. And you showed me that you didn't want to do anything. And so I took that and I did what I needed to do.
0: Well, so can I ask you, why did you not get tested for it? Did you just not want to know?
3: I just thought that, like, the love and care that I was giving her for the last 9 months, that meant something, and that eventually we would get to that point. You know, and 9 months is not really that much of a time to start talking about babies.
0: Okay.
2: I was clear with you from the start that that was something that we were working towards, that I wanted in the relationship. Shouldn't have been a shock.
0: In the end, he can't really give you that anyway. So even if he was proactive, I mean, even if he went and got tested on his own and you found out that he couldn't have kids, you would have still dumped him then.
2: I don't know. Maybe the situation would be different, but the physical lack of ability, the mental, emotional lack of ability to take care of me and a potential family, I don't want any part of you, Ford.
0: Ford, is there anything you'd like to say to her at this point? I mean, obviously, you kind of got your answer. That's tough, man.
1: Yeah, I know. So sorry.
3: I mean, look, honestly, I feel like she's just looking for a way out of the relationship, and that's just the best excuse she could find.
0: Yeah, I, to a certain extent, I can kind of see what you're saying.
1: I mean, she wants what she wants.
0: Right, exactly. I mean, like, to some people, that is a very big deal breaker. They want to have kids, especially as you get older, that biological clock keeps ticking.
1: I know.
0: Keeps marching on. Did that hit a little bit?
1: No, it didn't.
0: Boy, the way you said that.
1: I was just saying, like.
0: Yeah, it does.
1: It does, though, yeah.
0: 833-685-9595. Give us a call. I feel it's a little extreme. I get it. He was slacking on getting the test, but
1: I think he already knew.
0: Yeah, we gotta just scoop that stuff up. Like, what are we doing here? Right?
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0: 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Dex and Barbie T here. Hopefully we're starting out with a win for the weekend. For our Minute to Win It, who do we have playing next?
1: We have Michelle playing, and I wonder if she knows what U.S. city is home to the Gateway Arch to win $1,000.
0: Okay. That's part of our questions, and we'll get into it coming up next. If you would like to play, where do you go?
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0: 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It is time to get into our $1,000 Minute to Win It.
1: That's right. We have Michelle on today. Hopefully she can win $1,000. Are you ready?
2: I am.
0: What do you do for a living, by the way?
2: I'm a hostess manager.
0: Oh, wow. Okay. We've got 60 seconds ahead of you. We want to go ahead and get you $1,000. Let's see how well you do with trivia. Your timer's going to start as soon as Barbie finishes the first question. Let's go.
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1: What U.S. city is home to the Gateway Arch?
2: Pass.
1: What company makes the iPhone?
2: Apple.
1: What vegetable is traditionally used to make pickles?
2: Cucumber.
1: What movie features Adam Sandler as a hockey player turned golfer?
2: Happy Gilmore.
1: If you have 48 chicken wings and split them evenly amongst 8 people, how many does each person get?
2: 6.
1: What 1990s sitcom featured Steve Urkel?
2: Family Matters.
1: What cartoon featured Blossom, Bubbles, and Buttercup?
2: Powderpuff Girls.
1: What board game features Colonel Mustard and Professor Plum and...
2: Clue.
1: Okay. What country is home to the city?
0: Time. You were rolling.
1: Yeah, you were.
0: You skipped on one at the very beginning. That was the
1: Gateway Arch. Yep. And that city is St. Louis.
0: Yeah.
2: I knew it was Missouri, but I could not come up with St. Louis.
0: You were doing so good. 5, 6, 7, 8. So we missed it by 2. That one. And then what's the last question you were about to ask her?
1: I was going to ask you what country is home to the city of Rio de Janeiro?
2: Brazil.
0: Yeah. Oh, yeah. Those were your two, and you would have won $1,000. Listen, you did a great job. We need to have you back on again sometime soon, okay?
2: Okay, Ben. It was fun.

0: Hey, Dex, Barbie T, it's Power 100.1. All right, so this guy has a massive secret. I just asked him to, because he wants advice. He was actually asking for advice online.
1: Yeah.
0: I asked him to just kind of tell us the situation, and that's all.
1: Yeah.
0: He has a secret that he's keeping from his wife.
1: And his wife's mother told him the secret, and he's wondering if he should even say anything to the wife.
0: Let's go ahead and talk to him coming up next.

0: Hey, Dex Barbie T on Power 100.1. So, I saw this on social media. This guy had posted, you know, it was in Reddit, I believe. And So I actually messaged him and I said, hey, man, is there any way we could have you on? And he said, with voice change.
1: Right.
0: So he was asking for advice. I want you to hear what ended up happening and what's going on. So thank you so much for agreeing to come on here. Explain what's happening.
2: So, yeah, like I said, it was over the 4th of July. You know, family get together and everything. We're having a few beers, you know, knocking back a few. I mean, like, people start letting loose, you know how they do. And
0: sure.
2: Man, my mother-in-law at one point took me aside and just dropped a bomb on me. She says to me, she says, you know, I got to tell you, your wife, you know, who I, you know, is her daughter, right?
0: Yeah.
2: Isn't actually her daughter.
0: Oh, no.
1: Hmm?
0: Explain.
2: And I was like, what? And she's like, yeah. She swore me, she swore, she said, you gotta swear you're not gonna say anything, to your wife, you know, and so I'm like, this is crazy. Like, I don't know, how are you going to drop a bomb like that on me?
0: Right.
2: And then just let me just leave it, you know? So, I mean, I don't know. I've been wrestling with this ever since. Like, should I let my wife know that she told me this, you know? Should I? Because I got all these questions, you know? Like, how'd that, what? What even happened?
0: I've actually been through something like this. Now,
1: that's
0: granted, I'm not
1: wild.
0: That close to it. I wasn't married or anything like that to this person. But I remember being at a funeral, and everybody in the family knew that the person who passed away was not the actual father of the kid, but him. He thought that his dad just passed away.
1: And that's not his real dad.
0: Right.
1: Dang.
0: And
1: yeah,
0: I just
1: don't say it at the, I mean, at that point.
0: Well, obviously, and it's not my secret to share. And again, that's not his secret to share, technically.
1: But that's
0: he is
1: his
0: married.
1: Wife.
0: Yeah. So what do you do? Thank you, by the way, for sharing that. Thank you.
1: Being that his wife, I think he should say something.
0: But then so here's the thing. At that point,
1: because why would you say something to me about that?
0: Right, because chances are deep down she really wants to get that off of her chest.
1: Yeah.
0: You know, but how many other people know in the family? That's what I mean. Like in my situation, everybody in the family except for the kid knew.
1: See, and it might be the same here. And the wife needs to know. I would want to know. I would want my husband to tell me if somebody told him something like that.
0: But then you tell her and your relationship with a mother-in-law is cooked.
1: Okay. She'll get over it.
3: But then what if you don't tell her? Then she finds out.
1: And that
3: she
1: you
3: finds
1: knew.
3: Out you knew.
1: See, yeah, I'd rather have the relationship with my spouse than a random, their
3: it's not
1: family
3: a truth
1: member.
3: Bomb. That's like a truth nuke.
0: Two things. One, have you ever dealt with something like this? And if you have, please do call. Just share. Maybe you were the person that the secret was kept from. How did you handle that? And then finally, you know, what would you do if you were in this situation? Like I said, please give us a call because he is listening. 833-685-9595.
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0: Hey, Dex, Barby T. It's Power 100.1, Athens' number one hit music station. Everybody's calling in to try to give some advice to this guy. I'm curious, have you ever dealt with something like this? He ended up finding out from his mother-in-law that his wife
1: is not her daughter. She says, don't tell him. Like, don't tell her. Like, why would you tell her husband and then say, don't tell her?
0: She's drunk. He said it right out the gate. Everybody was drinking. So now he's got this massive secret on his chest.
1: And he wants to know, should he say anything or just leave it alone?
0: Tracy, what are your thoughts?
2: No, I've never had to, but I would definitely say you should either talk to the mom and say, like, listen, we're going to talk, like, you better tell her before I do, or I'll buy her DNA test for, like, Christmas or something like that.
0: Ooh, that's a good idea.
1: Yeah. One of the 23andMe's or whatever.
2: Yeah, for sure.
0: Okay,
2: yeah.
0: I could totally see that. 100%.
1: That'll bring out all the drama for sure.
0: April, go ahead. You're saying just straight up tell her.
3: You do have this big secret that your mother-in-law just told you about, but honesty is the best policy. And just explain to, you know, your wife exactly what happened, what the scenario is, and, you know, do it with kindness and love and understanding.
0: I would be so mad at the mother-in-law. Like, look at what you made me do. Now I gotta do this. I don't want to do this.
1: You gotta break your wife's heart.
0: Yeah. Michael, what's your thoughts?
4: Yeah. Actually, I don't even know how this is a question. Because, like, you're married to your wife, right? Not whoever that other lady was. It seems like a no-brainer. You stay loyal to your wife.
0: No, I totally understand it. But he also feels like, you know, should I? This is not my secret to tell.
1: Yeah, but it would be also really shady if he didn't tell her.
4: Yeah, it's incredibly shady. And I would feel an obligation to tell my wife immediately. Hey, I'm sorry if there's fallout, but that's the consequence of keeping the truth from her.
0: Okay, so you're saying, you know, drop the bomb on her and tell her.
4: Be gentle about it, you know. You don't want to go in harsh, but still, she's got to know.
0: Okay. Give us a call. Feel free. Have you ever dealt with something like this where you found out that the people you thought were your parents or family or whatever, totally, DNA tests do this all the time.
1: That's, I know.
0: People are scared nowadays to take DNA tests because next thing you know, wait.
1: Family secrets out.
0: Yeah, give us a call and share your stories, 833-685-9595.

0: Dex Barbie T. You're listening to Power 100.1, Athens' number one hit music station. Well, 3 minutes away, we're getting into the big three. What are you working on?
1: Oh, somebody at CNN has to lose their job for this, because this involves Dolly Parton, and you had one job to do.
0: I did see this. Failed.
1: Miserably.
0: Like, what are you doing? We'll get into it coming up next.

0: Hey, it's Dex, Barbie T, Power 100.1, Athens' number one hit music station. Right now, it's time for the big three.
1: Someone at CNN has to lose their job for this, because how do you get Dolly Parton mixed up with this impersonator from Vegas? Like, they posted the wrong picture, and because they were doing a special on her, you know, and the girl that was the impersonator, she said she got all kinds of calls and texts, and she was like, oh my gosh, I'm already sad and depressed about Dolly dying. Now I see me on the screen.
0: Right. Yeah.
1: Like, what the
0: mortified.
1: Heck? And she looks like Dolly, but come on, that ain't Dolly, honey.
0: Yeah. You know what it is that they're in a rush because they want to get to the story first, and this is how they always are, and this is why they make mistakes, and they,
1: you know. You could have just gone to her Instagram.
0: There's that. Absolutely. Yeah.
1: So, Time Magazine, their list of 100 most influential people in artificial intelligence. It's a lot of people we don't know. Super smart. Congratulations to them. But guess who is at the top of this list?
0: Who?
1: Paris Hilton.
0: Shut up.
1: Yep.
0: How?
1: Well,
0: what is her AI?
1: Okay. Well, it's actually kind of cool. So, you know, A Night in Paris, long, long time ago. That video.
0: Oh, that video.
1: Yeah. That video. Well, she, ever since that came out, she has been an advocate for privacy rights. So lately, she's been fighting for legislation to protect victims of non-consensual digital and AI-made media, particularly nasty videos.
0: Got it.
1: And so she has now helped produce Searching for Mr. Deepfakes. It's a TikTok docuseries about the investigation of these things on those sites.
0: Okay, you know, that's great. I will say, listen, absolutely. But this isn't like, you know, crime fighters list of stopping bad AI. This is AI and the people who've created
1: it's all AI. Like, this is something she created.
0: First of all, no one knew that she was doing that. Did you know until you saw that story? No, you didn't. I didn't either, and no one did.
1: I knew a little bit.
0: So we're going to just say, let's go ahead and put her at the top of the list. Sam Altman?
1: Maybe she's not like at the top, but she's up there. She's there. She's on the list.
0: Right. The stuff that you use every day, all right? The guy that invented that? Nah, he gets second. To Paris Hilton. Got it.
1: It wasn't any like particular order, but she's on the list.
0: You said she's first.
1: She's one of the. Her picture's at the top on the thing. It's like one of the.
0: Because it's the
1: ones.
0: Only recognizable. Well, then there's Elon. You know, on top of that, he's about to come out with AI robots. But nah, let's put her in the face.
1: So Taco Bell is doing something a little different. They're going to be introducing a new pink Baja Blast. And guess who they're teaming up with?
0: Who?
1: Olivia Rodrigo.
0: You know what? Why don't you put her on the face of people who invented sodas?
1: Well, it's basically going to be a mix of the OG Baja Blast and pink lemonade. And it's going to come with a custom cup with her picture on it, obviously. It'll be available tomorrow at the Live Mas Cafe locations and then nationwide September 24th.
0: I will tell you this, because, you know, it's the cheapest thing on their menu, so I always get it. I'll go to Taco Bell and I want three tacos, and that's more expensive than their Discovery Lux box, and that has way more food. Anyways, yeah. They came out with a chicken taco where the taco, you know, the normal taco tortilla,
1: yeah.
0: It's a chicken.
1: It's a chicken.
0: It's a flattened out piece of chicken.
1: And you fold it.
0: Right, and you fold it.
1: What's in the middle?
0: Lettuce and... cheese and then like some kind of sauce. I don't
1: so
0: like the sauce.
1: So it's taco.
0: Huh?
1: So it's like inside out taco.
0: It's yeah, exactly. Oh my gosh.
1: Is it good?
0: So good. So, and it's, you know, the idea is that like, oh man, we're, I guess, getting rid of the taco shell. That's supposed to be better for you, right? But then they deep fry it. So
1: yeah, cross there goes that the off. Keto.
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0: for you. I guess you moved on really easily.
1: Hey, Dex, Barbie T, it's Power 100.1. Honestly, I don't have a problem with this. Some people are freaking out about it. But it's not something that people haven't been doing with text messages already. You know what I mean? I'll explain coming up next. You're about to start getting...

0: Hey, Dex, Barbie T, it's Power 100.1. Man, I'm telling you, AI is getting out of the box.
1: What do you mean?
0: Well, so AI's had some new changes, especially with chat. And so they had these things called plugins. And now, and like I said, this isn't something that people haven't already been doing. Chat can now send text messages for you.
1: Why would I want chat to do that?
0: Maybe you don't understand how to text a girl or a guy. And so next thing you know, your guy's texting you and he's actually laying down some of all the things that you want to hear. Well, yeah. It's because it's not him. It's chat sending the text messages with him asking for its advice.
1: The age group I date, they don't know how to do all that. So I'm not worried about
0: it. I understand. But I mean, like, for anyone who doesn't date 60-year-olds. So chat is now, they have a new Apple Messages plugin. Uh-huh. And it allows people to connect their text to the chat bot so that they can organize, analyze your messages. And then, hey, this girl's kind of acting a little cold. What kind of questions can I ask? I'm just going from the relationship thought process. Yeah. I can see guys doing this and girls, but I mean, it could be used for anything.
1: Yeah, no, I don't want to get AI too like embedded into my life, like your bank accounts and all that other stuff. No, thank you.
0: You can. There's plugins for that.
1: I know.
0: Your calendar, your email. I mean, now with these new plugins, it can get into everything.
1: Just when it turns on you. Just remember.
0: The bank account's the one that I really am like, ugh.
1: Yeah, no, I'm not doing any of that.
0: Right.
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0: Jackson Barbie T here. It's Power 100.1, Athens' number one hit music station. You know what? This hits so close to some people. Do you feel like you are living on autopilot?
1: Sometimes.
0: Over three quarters of Americans feel like they're living on autopilot. What does that mean? Like, it's every day is the same.
1: Yeah,
0: I just wake up, I go in. I don't feel like you are.
1: Sometimes I do.
0: You do so many different things.
1: Sometimes I do, though.
0: Really?
1: Sometimes, like this past like week or so, it's just been wake up, work, go home.
0: My problem? Yeah, I get that. And that's a lot of people. And in fact, if you're listening this morning, you know, you're probably feeling that right now. You're not alone. Here's the thing I will tell you. I have purposely done this in my life. All right. Either two things. One, I tend to say yes to a lot of the big changes in my life. So every 5 years or so, something crazy happens.
1: Uh-huh.
0: All right. That's why I've moved states. I've done all sorts of stuff. I love travel. You got to start planning your day out. And there's this one guy that I absolutely love. He actually, because a lot of times you can fall into this.
1: Mm-hmm.
0: And so what he has the Big A calendar.
1: Uh-huh.
0: Okay. And it's a giant calendar with every single day of the year. And then he plans it. It's in his office or at his house, wherever you want to put this. And you have to plan something special for every week, something special for every month, and escalate. So every 3 months, there needs to be something huge where you're doing something outside of your comfort zone, skydive, marking off a bucket list. And if you do that, then you have something to look forward to every day.
1: Yeah, I like it.
0: I think that's one of the coolest things you can do.
1: Yeah, I like that. That's not bad.
0: And then that keeps you from feeling like every single day is the same. Because next thing you know, you're like 2 years in. I think Dolly did this. This is why she probably worked so hard.
1: Oh, for sure.
0: You know, she was 80 years old and she had like 30 projects going on.
1: Yeah, still got them going on.
2: They say the holy water's watered down, and this town's lost its faith.

mundane, a masterpiece. Oh my, oh my love. I take one look at you, you're taking me out.

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Yeah. 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

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Hope you're having an amazing Friday morning, getting through that school week and that work week. The weeks have just been flying by. Maybe it's because we're having fun.

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It's going to be at 2.

101, Athens' number one hit music station. I hope you're having an amazing Friday afternoon. We are just officially a week and one day out from seeing the dogs tee it up back between the hedges. Back in the pit.

101, Athens' number one hit music station. I hope you're having an amazing Friday afternoon. The weather is beautiful here in Athens, and I feel like, don't quote me, it's going to start cooling down soon. Maybe.

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Social media had people thinking that Aaron Paul was dead after his birthday posts were mistaken for tributes. 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

0: 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Yeah. 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

0: Athens' number one hit music station, Gen Z, apparently has a spending hangover. 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

100.1 Athens' number one hit music station, singer Gladys Knight. She's been performing for 7 decades now, and it's time for her to slow down. There were clips of her where it looked like she was just kind of out of it during her concert. Would you still be performing at 80 years old?

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2: 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Is this really your real phone number?

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Zodiac sign, it must be a Gemini moon, cause we about to go half. 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